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0: went to one of those Japanese steakhouses, the hibachis.
1: Yeah.
0: You know, where they cook in front of you.
1: So good.
0: Over the weekend. And I realized that, you know what? That's not the place for me.
1: Oh, really?
0: Yeah. Too many birthdays. Everybody goes there for birthdays.
2: So true.
0: And they can't just do a subtle birthday. No. They bring out the drums. Dun, dun, dun, dun, dun. Like jingle bell. Dun, dun, dun.
2: We get it. It's their birthday.
0: And then, and they get that for the one person. And then it's off to the next table. Dun, dun. Every table's there for a birthday.
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1: I don't let the kids, I don't let my wife eat in my car. 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

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This is Resurrection Sunday on

Freak 9.5 Resurrection Sunday with the Pikes and T-Land. It's Graham here as we get things going on this Sunday morning, going until the noon hour. Hot weekend. 28 today, 31 the Humidex today. Wait till Wednesday, July 1st. It's going to feel like 42 with the Humidex. Yeah. Don't know if I'm going anywhere. I will celebrate our nation's birthday in my own little way in my cold cocoon. I think that's what the plan's going to be. By the way, music season, concert season for many, already well underway. But last night, fantastic night at Del Quarry Park as a Gowan open 39th season of Peterborough Music Fest. What a fantastic show put on by Gowan last night. Make sure you go and check out some shows this summer for free to Del Quarry Park with Peterborough Music Fest. Speaking of shows, Adam Ant will be at the RBC Amphitheater along with Haircut 100 and Squeeze on August 31st. This is Goody Two Shoes, Resurrection Sunday, Freak 90.5.

Freak 94.5 Resurrection Sunday with a Fix. It's Graham, and this song features Elvis Costello in the second verse. Paul Carrick sings the lead. He had a solo hit with Every Little Tear. You might remember that one. But was also the front man for Mike and the Mechanics. Squeeze singer and guitarist wrote it in a cab on the way to the airport, just writing about what he saw and what he felt. Squeeze, Tempted, Resurrection Sunday, Freak 90.5.

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Freak 9.5 Resurrection Sunday with General Public Hut. You're cool. Well, I'm just hot this weekend. That's it. It's Graham and now a group from the UK that had more hits in North America than in their native UK. This was their only hit in their native land. It's Wang Chung with Dance All Days. Resurrection Sunday, Freak 90.5.

Freak 95 Resurrection Sunday with Chalk Circle and April Fool. It's Graham, and there were two bloody Sundays in history. The first, 1920, at a football match where British troops had fired shots after the killing of one of their agents. The other was in 1972, when 13 protesters were killed by British troops at a civil rights protest in Northern Ireland. This one was the basis behind the one by U2, where they sing about this Sunday, Bloody Sunday. Resurrection Sunday, Freak 90.5.

95.5 Resurrection Sunday, Elvis Costello. It's Graham, and now we find out about Holly Candy, Little Joe, Sugar Plum Fairy, and Jackie. They're all part of Andy Warhol's Factory, as sung by Mr. Lou Reed. Time to walk on the wild side on this Sunday morning. Resurrection Sunday, Freak 90.5.

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Freak Night Wi-Fi, Resurrection Sunday, The Replacements, and I'll Be You. I'm Graham, and now Into the Mind of a Deranged Murderer, a song inspired by the fame at the time of Alice Cooper's Shock Rock. Talking Heads, singing about a psycho killer. Resurrection Sunday, Freak 90.5.

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Classic alternative rock has been reborn. 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

95.5 Resurrection Sunday, the Kings, it's Graham. And this next song by the Smiths came after a DJ with the BBC played a Wham song after talking about the disaster with the Chernobyl power plant. Band was listening to the radio report. Guitarist Johnny Marr says after they cut to the song, the hell does that have to do with people losing their lives? So they decide to sing about it. Smiths, Panic, Resurrection Sunday, Freak 90.5.

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The Romantics, What I Like About You, Resurrection Sunday, Freak 90.5. 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

Sunday with the Monks and Johnny B. Rotten. I'm Graham, and now we talk about or sing about or listen to a song about a tour through the club scene in London. It was the glamorous west side of the city, unlike the rougher east side. The Pet Shop Boys are singing about, along with those West End girls. Resurrection Sunday, Freak 90.5.

95 Resurrection Sunday with Joan Jett. It's Graham here. And about 20 years ago, Howard Jones had to react to some negative criticism. Thought that his songs were about drugs or doing bad stuff or rock and roll. Says the songs were and are still about positivity, changing people's ideas. Said he wasn't fashionable. Was fine with the fact that there were some negative things being said about him by the media. At least people are talking. Howard Jones, Freak 90.5, Resurrection Sunday.

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Brink 95.5 Resurrection Sunday. Bowie, Ziggy Stardust, it's Graham here. And as the punk scene was winding down, kids were looking for music they could dance to. This was Depeche Mode's response to that very cause. Just Can't Get Enough, Resurrection Sunday, Freak 90.5.

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2: Didn't plan anything this weekend because you were expecting rain, and now we have a lovely Sunday ahead of us. Well, there's so much to do down here at Kawartha Settler Village in Bob Cajun. They are celebrating 150 years of Bob Cajun. So come on down and celebrate. 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

101.5 Resurrection Sunday James and Born of Frustration. It's Graham here. Don't get frustrated by the heat, but it is going to get hotter as the week goes on. Temperature, feeling like 31 today. Going to go up to feel like 42 on Wednesday. Make sure you wake up tomorrow morning with the Woody Show. And tomorrow as well, Reed is going to announce who is the winner of those passes to Ottawa Blues Fest to see Cypress Hill and Limp Bizkit. That's going to be fun. Looking forward to that. The Cure, Love Song, Resurrection Sunday, Freak 90.5.

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5: 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And I realized that, you know what? 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
5: 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Too many birthdays. Everybody goes there for birthdays.
7: Yeah. So true.
5: And they can't just do a subtle birthday. No. They bring out the drums. Dung, dung, dung, dung, dung. Like jingle bell. Jingle, jingle, jingle, jingle, jingle, jingle. Dung, dung, dung, dung.
7: We get it. It's their birthday.
5: And they get that for the one person. And then it's off to the next table. Dung, dung. Every table's there for a birthday.
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1: I don't let the kids, I don't let my wife eat in my car. 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Wife's starving, pulled through the drive-thru. 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

to the top, I've been out of shape, taking out the box, I'm an astronaut. I blasted off the planet, rock that caused catastrophe, and it matters more because I had it. 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
1: Greg, do you still have that issue with your sleeve and your elbow? 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